falling away from me. It's falling away from me. Life's falling away.

grab my hand and come with me, because you look so fine that I really wanna make you mine. I say you look so fine that I really wanna make you mine. 4, 5, 6, come on and get your kicks. Now you don't need

0: universitaria.
1: I had no choice but to hear you. You stated your case.